Lord, how my heart was hurting, poor me. People, I just couldn't keep on crying. Lord, you know how I feel. My baby gone down the line. She left this morning. He said, man, don't worry. There'll be another train going the same old way.

There'll be a train going the same old way. Well, I'll find my baby, man, some old.

Thought but you would be coming back. Mm-hmm. I was standing here when you left me, baby. I'll be here when you come back again.